Filha da Mulumaru Muran. And then walk over the hill, Langalakan country. And we jump that kangaroo. Right down like the robo bar. And then go. DJ go. Langalakan country. Right down the hill. And then over cross the river. And we change the wallaby. Whisper softly. 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

0: let me float them. 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Strong one, proud one. 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Nalaka, Nandi, Rambara, Aloha, Ritaram, Wandara.
1: I'm already at the point of doing or doing this color. Hey, oh, I'm in.
2: The grandfather was singing about the plane at the mail station. He used to work there and just bring the mail plane, used to come along and drop a mail. And these other little people don't know what, they've never seen a plane before. And he's telling them, you better get up and look now. That's the plane they're getting up. So he sung about that one.

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Listen, boys, Uncle's got something to tell you about the blues. 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

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By Sting, mara, Shaggy. 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The Power, ka Snap. Yo, coming up, next to the manikaya ko, The Greatest, by Sia. 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
3: Yo, welcome back to the last hour. 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

ñu mëne keko never give up by Sia Kanifest ma ko solid rock gwena you coming up next mëne ke rutun gane mere dawa mëne keko by Shiba Rajosen Blood mama yung radio 88.9.

Yo, unin man kay ako gadembe. On Me by Rihanna. Kani verse to my call. She's Wolf man kay ako by Shakira. You coming up next to man kay ako Sissini by Fina. 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

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Request a tune, my favorite girl. 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
3: Yo, Yvonne has been showing me how to strip the gonga. She's an expert, I'm a beginner, but I'm really enjoying it. Yo, it's good to be here at Bula Bula Arts joining in.
1: So, na anong position? Doing what?
3: We're sitting here and weaving, well, learning to weave. They have gonga that they collected yesterday, and the ladies are stripping it, and I'm trying to learn from the masters.
1: Man mak taper. Yo, numaganga mayong radio, 88 na dango, Bula Bula shop nga.
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1: Yo zam yo long radio live yo long radio ka na pa ngaro tao mayam dram ya ko James Kirby pele na pa hindi ngo ngai ngo arwa le tambal anam le le ngaro ngang tun nin tao kina ko na pa na baktunan banya peng bala jung kare yo na pa work malain blenya.
3: James, we know that you are a journalist who writes about business and economics. Can you tell us a bit more about who you are and what you do and why this is an important, interesting job?
6: Hi. Well, yes, I write and commentate and broadcast on finance and investment and economic affairs. I've always found it very interesting because everybody is exposed to that, and in fact we all have jobs or we all have savings, we all have plans for our lives, and you need the economy, and the more you understand the economy around you, the more it'll be useful to you, the more you're able to, the more you can do for yourself and for your family.
7: Yo ya kumdandango James Kirby ka right anandango bilenya na benga ukiri ka wanga kina koi bana economy ndango bana nalpen ngale ngaro nama bukule uyumana chama mro walngo kada ndango nane ga rakara mam nalpen ngaro ngale ngaro darangan duane ya economy ngai karna ka kalki kom ga mengi nan go biapul mangale ngaro yelalango miyo gunga yun ngale ngwai
6: the more you can do for yourself and for your family.
3: Younger people hear a lot of English language that is very difficult to understand. At ARDS, we spend some time talking about meetings across different languages. In plain English language, how would you explain, first one, economy?
6: Well, the economy is basically how money works. How does it all work? You have to, people produce things, people sell things, and people buy things. That's all there is, really. And after that, then it's a question of how does it actually work? But really, everybody, when they get up in the morning, got to eat, and you've got to have somewhere in terms of where to live. And then perhaps you have to transport yourself. And these are the key. These, when you start, when you learn economics, they say the essentials: food, clothing, shelter. And after that, then things become more complex. But that's the essentials. Everybody needs that. And then you build out from there. And actually, that's what economy is about.
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3: 20 years what work will yon or people be doing and the balanda that are here in this area
6: in 20 years time everybody we find more and more people are tourists, more and more people have leisure time, and of course more and more people they live longer, and everyone lives longer. And so they travel more. And so this whole idea of tourism change in the future is what people do when they are tourists changes. Once upon a time, people would take a caravan or a boat and they would come and they would walk around and they would not actually do much. Now people like to go and they do quite different things and they visit for very different reasons. Today, when I talked at Walkabout Lodge, I talked about Yirrkala Gallery and how cruise ships would come in groups now to the gallery directly. That's fantastic. You know, once upon a time, people on cruise ships would not leave their cruise ship only to go to play golf or something like that. Now they go to an art gallery. And what the nature of tourism, what people will do on their holidays, has really changed. And people want to see different places. And people want to see new places where their neighbours have not seen. And people are more adventurous and will go further and look at different towns. And I think this area is a marvellous, unexplored area for many tourists, even from Australia.
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1: Yo jin la ngana paro rolandun achil pai ko pada James Kirby karakter tau economic be tau maling ka napa jalan apa ro menikai London a music malay ayalah napa dicin balaya

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2: Yo, welcome back. Balaya Dawli. Banyaka economic program. James Kebiyo.
3: So would you say, so tourism you think is the kind of number one, you know, looking ahead 20 years, you think tourism's probably the number one industry for both Aboriginal and non-Aboriginal people in this area?
4: I expect it would be very close to the number one industry because the big industries such as aluminium refining or coal mining, the number of people it employs is less and less and less each year. Even if things are good in the industry, it doesn't matter. You look at West Australia, they're starting to experiment with trains that have no drivers or trucks that have no drivers. And so, of course, the number of people in those businesses go down all the time. The number of people in tourism goes up all the time. We mentioned how this year for Australia, tourism is more important than iron ore, and the iron industry and the iron mines. And we talked about how 1 million people from China were visiting Australia this year, most of them for the first time. And they will go to the obvious places first, and then they will start to widen and go to new places.
2: Natural wala tu nama balanya yul ngun juga warak tun fresh nai malan balanya wala da jaltir.
3: Yo, so Andrew's just describing the ways that, you know, you all can contribute their skills, existing skills that they have in light of tourism growing in this region and the traditional activities like painting and carving and making didgeridoos and, or, you know, and sharing their country with tourists from afar. Yeah, the natural environment, you know, that people are interested in, as you say, stepping out and approaching different types of tourism.
4: One thing I tried to explain today is not just that tourism is growing. Tourism is growing, of course it is. It's cheaper to fly, it's cheaper to hire a car, it's cheaper to book a holiday and find a holiday and choose where you want to go. But more important also is what people like to do on their holidays. And I mentioned different countries. I mentioned how Northern Ireland, for instance, where people will go where they never used to go. And I talked about South Africa and in the townships in Soweto in South Africa. They have a new tourism industry where people are coming in and they want to see it. It's not about playing golf or swimming or lying in a pool. And always, people will always do that. Maybe the majority might always do that. But at the moment, it might be 90% do it. And in the future, maybe 50% do it and 50% do different things. They go to different, and they're proud of going to somewhere different. And they're proud that they've gone somewhere new.
5: Rally ka bukule uman ka namangarong bichan ni na kamangi na pamuro ngirimamuro kanaya ka malang don ka dawat Mutun Lingo Butundanal Bay Wungli Narungana Butunda Nan Bang Pandal Numukun between Na 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
3: I'd just like to jump back to some definitions from you, if you don't mind, or explanations, sorry, of some terms. I asked about economy before. Now, a bit of a catchphrase that we hear a lot across this region is economic development. Can you explain to us in plain English what you feel economic development means?
4: Well, economic development mainly is about how we find new useful ways to spend our time, jobs. Because you can't to have a job and to get a new job in a town, even one new job in a town, you must do something new. You must do something you have not done before. And that's development. And it happens, they call it economic development, but it's development. You must develop the town. If the town doesn't change, then the number of jobs can't change.
5: You, pila nyang na tao na nakan kam, nalpian nga lang ado malang duman yuta jama malanya, kakal muro, kajama mingan na nang banayan, abanang ngali Bang jama banaya nuku apton bay ko ya ka kumuri 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
1: Yo, welcome back. Balai ada oleh, banyak economic be rakam, James Kirby yo.
2: Okay, and another common word, definition. How would you explain the meaning business?
3: Well, I have small kids of my own. They're not that small now. But when they were small, they said to me, oh, you're in business journalist. What's that? What is business? And I always say, it's how the world works. So let's say if you bring two children to Gove, and they see the barge come in, and they say, why is the barge coming in today? Why does it come in? Well, it comes in because it brings things in. It has to. It brings in something, and that's a business. It's a business bringing in food. And what about what's going out? Oh, well, you see that the earth that's going out, the big ships full of bauxite that's going out. Well, that's business. So the bauxite goes out, they dig it up, they send it out, and that pays for the food that comes in. And that pays for the fridges and the televisions that come in. That's business. If you stand at the pier and you watch the barge go out, you watch the barge come in, with things for people, and you watch the bauxite go out, that's business. It's very easy. The bauxite going out pays for the goods that come in. That's business.
4: Kato ang ubanan ng mga akol, nandaw itiyan ba na rakaran, ngurubilk-bilk tang ubanan paaj, tang ubanan dalabay kay ngarakad ang ungirimayaw yun kamaya muna tatawro, kaju yun muna kiwitli, kapuburapli, panang business yako. 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
2: How can Aboriginal people in Arnhem Land be a part of economic development?
3: I know I worked with First Nations Foundation in Shepparton in Victoria, and one of our main challenges, of course, was getting people to think a little bit about money and about the future. And I know it's difficult, and I know everybody has relationships with many people. When you have to try and say, well, you know, I look back on my life and I have children and I say, these children, what are they going to do? And what will they be able to do? What stops them and what allows them? And so, yes, of course, there's things you can do, training courses, and you can do various things. But what's very important is to get children to just start to think a little bit about how the world works around them. And how business works. I mentioned, why does the barge come in? Why does the bauxite go out? Why are they doing this work? Why? And you start to ask those questions, encourage children to ask those questions. That way of thinking lasts all your life.
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1: Banyang lingko, banyang mga akol, banyang akil ng mga akol tao, ka tamarapulo dyan, anapulo lang dyan, break naning kayal ngan maro bolo dikun pai kay dao o amay ang banyay dao bolo kabilinya

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4: In our context here in the Northern Territory, basically leasing of one's land, a particular clan group's land and their owners, it will be proposed to them that they lease their land for, be it mining, service provision or, you know, whatever it is. Is that, can you make any comment on that area?
5: The only answer I can say is when you consider this or your group considers this, well, you have to say, was, when other people did it in the past, was it worthwhile? Did it work out? Was it worth doing? In the full sense of the word, over 10 years,

0: over 20 years, was it worth it? And if it was worth it, then it's time to consider it again.
1: Ngiri mamuro nelpen ya kan yul ngwara ngachil bukulong doan ga nyinan ga yura namin ga nangal do chen bana ngai kana doang ban la lisia to chen ya nan dong do tuan dau nan gong buku bak to mandan 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
2: Last question then. Now you've written some stories about famous business. We are also interested in telling stories about different people who have worked in business. What makes these stories powerful and interesting for people to hear?
0: Well, I love stories about people who were against the odds and did something useful. Or I did a book of some time ago about Harvey Norman. You know, Harvey Norman, the shops, Jerry Harvey. And I was trying to figure out how come he built this huge empire, many, many, many shops in many towns. And I found out one thing about him. When he was a child, his dad was a farmer. And the farm burnt down, the house burnt down, and they were ruined, and they had to live in a shed for a year. And it was the formative, it was what really, you wonder, why does this man work so hard? He's 73, he's still in charge. Why does he work so hard? Why does he work so long? Why was he so ambitious? And I realized that this explained to me why he wanted, this was his driver. And I'm very interested in looking at people and finding out what drives them. Why do they try so hard? And often you find there's one incident in their lives that it all goes back to.
1: Ka work man nan go pichueng ngaro ara nan be gara liu yumara ka ninara be kulwara ul banadan alingo pichueng business hindin jinang junama ya ku hindin danal panayanan ko ba na jamam ngarong am na 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
2: Okay, and very last question. How important do you feel it is that people have at least a basic understanding of the economy in both the local and the national context? How important is that, do you feel, to our everyday lives?
0: It's not very important that you understand the national economy. You don't need to. But you do need to understand the world you live in. You have to understand what's going on around you. And if you live in Darwin, or if you live in Melbourne, or you live in a farm in the snowy mountains, or if you live here, what is around you? Why are they doing this? Why are they digging over there? Why are there workmen over there today? What are they actually doing? That's actually what matters to most people, the world immediately around them. I work in a newspaper. So I find out that maybe last year 20 people or 100 people were made redundant. I have to find out why. That matters more to me than the national economy. So when you start to learn your own world first, your immediate world, that's what matters more than anything else.
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1: Toogee Forest Company to appeal a federal court ruling awarding $150 million in compensation to traditional owners, and concerns bail laws in New South Wales will put more Indigenous kids in jail. Couple Coolbill, Karen Durante with NIRS News, coming to you from the lands of the Yuggera and Turrbal peoples. Traditional owners in Western Australia are disappointed that a mining company has lodged an appeal to overturn a record federal court ruling. In May, the court ordered Fortescue to pay the Yidjibarndji people $150 million in compensation for mining on their land without their permission. The company, that's owned by billionaire Andrew Twiggie Forrest, says it's lodged an appeal to protect its legal position. Fortescue says it believes aspects of the ruling are inconsistent with existing legal principles and precedent. It says it remains committed to having a constructive relationship with the Yidjibarndji people. What will control of sexually transmitted infections in Aboriginal and Torres Strait Islanders take? NACHO's CEO has told the Joint HIV and Sexual Reproductive Health Conference in Melbourne that it needs four things. Dr. Dawn Casey says a solid workforce of Indigenous health workers, being inclusive in the national conversation, and ensuring communicable diseases programs are available to all Indigenous medical services. Dr. Casey says the fourth is access to good supplies of medicine is also needed.
2: We've been dealing with the shortage of long-acting bicillin for years. This is not just the first line of treatment for syphilis, but an essential medicine in rheumatic heart disease, of which we have got really large numbers of Aboriginal and Torres Strait Islander people. It is also the only recommended syphilis treatment in pregnancy. We're trying to manage an outbreak of a curable infection with inconsistent supply of the cure. This must be fixed.
1: Proposed legislation to extend youth bail laws in New South Wales will put more Indigenous children behind bars. That's what the Aboriginal Legal Service for New South Wales and the ACT says. The New South Wales government has tabled a bill to extend the temporary bail laws it introduced in 2024. It says they've helped disrupt high-risk offending by young people. The legal service says 80% of the children that have been imprisoned under the laws are Indigenous. All of the support acts on Ed Sheeran's US tour have quit after Macklemore was removed for sharing messages of support for Palestine on stage. During the New Jersey leg of the tour, Macklemore said free Palestine and added that the people of Gaza haven't been forgotten. That speech led to owners of stadiums on the tour objecting to him remaining as a support act. Sheeran responded on Instagram saying he's appalled by the conflict between Israel and Palestine. His statement also says it was the promoter's decision to drop Macklemore, not his. But Sheeran's statement hasn't stopped all of the tour's acts from quitting in solidarity with the rapper. Irish musician Aaron Rowe, Phineas, Lucas Graham and Sheeran's own touring band have withdrawn from the tour. To sports news, and in netball, Victoria has won its first two games on the opening day of the First Nations tournament in Melbourne. The home side defeated Tasmania 42 goals to 21 this afternoon after thrashing the ACT by 41 goals this morning. Tasmania won its first game against the Northern Territory 35 to 15. The defending champion, New South Wales, beat Western Australia by 3 goals, 38 to 35, in round one. Last year's other finalist Queensland defeated South Australia 44 goals to 34. Now here's what you can expect on your country tomorrow. Rabubi Broome, partly cloudy 27. Borley Perth, sunny 29. Tandanya Adelaide, sunny and 18. Nam Melbourne, cloudy and 16. Nipaluna Hobart, also cloudy and 16. On Ngunnawal and Ngambri country or Canberra, starting off with a morning frost, then sunny conditions and a top of 17. On Gadigal country, Sydney, partly cloudy 19, partly cloudy and 24 for Magajin, Brisbane. Gimoy, Cairns, a shower or two and 28. Sunny for Garamilla, Darwin and a top of 35. And Mbatha, Alice Springs, sunny and 25. And Waibeni, Thursday Island, mostly sunny and 29. And that's the latest NIRS news.
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0: The time is 11 o'clock.
1: Well, you're listening. You're on the radio, Limburong. The Limburong program, the policy. You're on the walang. And I'm Jakub Rambula. I'm a million bit. I'm a million bit. I'm a million bit. I'm a million bit. I'm a million bit. I'm a million bit. I'm a million bit. I'm a million bit. I'm a million bit. I'm a million bit. I'm a million bit. I'm a million bit. I'm a million bit. I'm a million bit. I'm a million bit. I'm a million bit. I'm a million bit. I'm a million bit. I'm a million bit. I'm a million bit. I'm a million bit. I'm a million bit. I'm a million bit. I'm a million bit. I'm a million bit. I'm a million bit. I'm a million bit. I'm a million bit. I'm a million bit. I'm a million bit. I'm a million bit. I'm a million bit. I'm a million bit. I'm a million bit. I'm a million bit. I'm a million bit. I'm a million bit. I'm a million bit. I'm a million bit. I'm a million bit. I'm a million bit. I'm a million bit. I'm a million bit. I'm a million bit. I'm a million bit. I'm a million bit. I'm a million bit. I'm a million bit.

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0: 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Today we have our two special guests at Yulung Radio at the moment. We are joined by Kennedy Charrington and Richie Penasini from Parramatta Eels NRL Footy Football Club. Thank you for joining us today.
1: Hello, guys. Thanks for having us. An intro.
0: Thank you. So how are you enjoying Northern Boy so far?
2: It's beautiful. It was about 1.5 hour plane trip out here. When we got here, it was definitely different to Darwin, obviously. A lot less grass out here, a lot of red land out here. So it's been good. Beautiful experience.
1: Mm. Yeah, we've been welcomed with open arms. The community in Yirrkala, we were there yesterday, and it was just amazing to be on country. It's definitely a different feel to Darwin, but even Sydney, where we're from. It's been a humbling experience, but fresh air, it's just different. I love it.
0: Deadly. Dah we, nali ini malah rally ni jual miri angal marikin rally Anamland ilja. What brings you guys to Anamland?
1: Yeah, so we're obviously a part of Parramatta Eels Rugby League Club and very proud of what we do in the community, especially in Western Sydney. It goes to all areas of Australia, wherever we go. We love to enlighten the community and leave a stamp and come back. So in Arnhem Land, when we found out we were coming here, we want to spread the light and love in what we do at Para, and that's just getting around the community. We had some gear that we handed out yesterday, just brought a lot of smiles to some kids' faces, and that's just essentially what we are as a club. We're more than players, we're even better humans, and I'd love to come back here again. We visit once a year, it's kind of the annual thing. You bring a game to Darwin with the men's side. Hopefully in the next few years we can bring a women's team as well, so just to see the impact we have on the immediate community has been beautiful to see. And hopefully this relationship continues for more years to come.
0: Deadly. Because we don't get much superstars coming in and out, It's a remote, side of the country. And it's really good to have you guys here, eh?
2: Thank you.
0: Now, normally, most enjoying Dipung or visiting the Malay communities, Namala. What do you enjoy mostly visiting your local communities?
2: Well, for me, it's just seeing the people around. You will get the most genuine people here. Everyone's here. No matter what, they always have a smile on their face, and that brings us joy. And as a club, I know we strive to get out into the community. So seeing everyone out here, smiles, big faces, it's always happy. You know what I mean?
0: Kennedy, Billy Captain of the Eels, go. Now we, Nani na kun representing ni New South Wales, Australia, indol. Nani ka thinking there kopo difference game. Playing football, rugby, their name or top end. So Kennedy, this one's for you. You're the captain for the Eels. You have represented New South Wales and Australia. What is different about playing footy in the top end?
1: Definitely, from club to representative footy, it's you kind of in a space where you're surrounded by people that share the same goals, same values, that are high achieving. And I think that's really important because you can kind of do your own role. You kind of can worry about yourself and what you offer for the team. And you know that you have that trust in your other teammates to get the job done as well. So it's just, you work so hard to get to those type of teams, and it's something that you have to keep pushing for because, you play a few bad games or you aren't having the best season and your opportunity is taken like that. So just that diligence to keep working hard, that dedication to your training, your sport, but then those lessons can also be interpreted outside of footy. It's, those things you're striving for, exactly. Looking after my family. It's bigger than footy, Those are the things you learn and you take and bring those lessons into footy, into life. So, just things that that make you as a person kind of tie into footy.
0: Really, look at that. That's too good. Then I know Richie. Then we got 3 year birthday. I'm going message. Yeah, Eels fan going. So Richie, it's your birthday today. Happy birthday.
2: Thank you, thank you. Big 19.
0: Good. Yeah.
2: Feel wiser.
0: So, what message do you have for the Eels fan that are listening right now?
2: To all our Eels fans, just we thank them very much. Obviously, we're very proud of all our Eels fans. I think we have probably one of the strongest base fans in the NRL. You know, we love them. Yep. We come out, we try to make them happy every week. Obviously, things don't turn out the same way, but we always know that our fans are always going to turn up for us. We're very grateful. And, we love our community. We love our Parramatta fans. We love that we have fans everywhere. You know, it's not just in Parramatta.
0: Yep.
2: We come up here. We have fans here. We go down to Canberra. We have fans there. It's a wide community, and we're very grateful for them. And,
1: Very much love.
0: Like what you guys are doing, coming up once a year, it's pretty deadly, and looks like you earned yourself another fan.
1: Yeah, we got some gear in the cupboard. Yeah. You up, eh?
0: So thank you both for coming and joining us. Hope you enjoy your visit.
1: Thank you.
2: Thank
1: should
2: you
1: should
2: very
1: we
2: much.
1: Sing Richie happy birthday?
2: No.

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1: Hip hip,
0: hooray.
1: Hip hip, hooray.
2: Thank you. I blow the candles. Thank you.
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song about, imagine if you was a rock star or supergirl, you know, but supergirl, you know, to be a singer. 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

0: Yo, ngayon may ako Andrew Gurui kato ngayon dong na panga Raman Gening School. 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
1: Yo, thank you. My name's Sam and I am the senior teacher at Raman Gening School. I've been lucky enough to be associated with Raman Gening School since 2004. I'm from Victoria, a town called Cockatoo, who have a sister program with Raman Gening School where we have students come from Raman Gening to Cockatoo and from Cockatoo to Raman Gening. This program has been going for over 25 years, I think, now. And ever since my first visit and I first met people from Raman Gening, I have had a great passion to come and teach up in Raman Gening. So I visited quite a few times between 2004 and 2015. And in 2016, I was lucky enough to get a position as a FAF teacher for the 6 months. And then I continued on in another classroom for the rest of the year. 2017 and 18, I returned home to Cockatoo, where my husband and children are, and continued to teach there until 2018. My husband said that he knows that my love and passion for teaching and living is in Raman Gening. So lucky to have such a supportive husband, he said, you need to return.
0: So now, what do you think about this community?
1: So in 2019, I returned to Raman Gening and haven't left. I love living in Raman Gening. I love working in Raman Gening. And the people here... Yungul people are very precious to me. I've been adopted many, many years ago and have great support from my Yungul family here. As being in the position I am, Albert, who has just been interviewed, is sort of what we'd say is my right-hand man. We work together with Sue, our principal, and the young girls here are very supportive of all we do.
0: What about they're behaving?
1: The kids at Raman Gening, I would have to say, I tell everyone that they are the best kids in Arnhem Land. So the kids here are just beautiful. They're respectful. I love seeing them here, and since this festival, the Bapadidi Festival, is happening this week with the workshops happening of drumming and hip-hop and circus skills, our attendance has got really high, the highest that I've actually seen it in quite a while. Albert and I, for example, this morning had a walk around yesterday and today, and we could not believe the amount of kids that have come to school to participate in the festival activities that we've got, the workshops. Oh, so you are listening to Yungul Radio 88.9 in Raman Gening.
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0: Tuan Jawalo, 7 a.m. You long on my bright, you na, mingin you na, Natana Jamau, Kajamala Machi, Murion.
1: Hello, I'm Adam Evans with the NIRS News. A new study has laid bare the scale of Indigenous overrepresentation in the Northern Territory's prison system. The research, published in Australasian Psychiatry, found First Nations people made up more than 90% of prisoners, despite accounting for just over a quarter of the territory's population. Researchers found nearly two-thirds of all male prisoners had a lifetime mental illness. The stats are even higher for women. Indigenous prisoners were also significantly younger than non-Indigenous prisoners, with a median age of 32 compared to 40. The study's authors say mental health services for prisoners must be culturally appropriate and designed with First Nations people themselves. Not everyone celebrating a massive new data centre deal for Queensland's Western Downs. Save Our Darling Downs spokesperson and local farmer Lisa Balmain says the community's been calling for the brakes to be put on the project, raising concerns about its gas-fired power use and impact on

0: the region's water. It comes as AI company Anthropic signs its first deal in Australia to use part of the $32 billion facility near Dalby. Federal MP David Littleproud says the project must deliver real benefits locally without sacrificing power reliability or cost for existing homes and farmers. The Western Downs mayor says the deal isn't final yet, with the application still before the Foreign Investment Review Board. The Western Australian government says Port Hedland is short on child protection officers. It comes after reports more than a dozen children were living unsupervised in squalor in a state-owned house in the town. Child Protection Minister Jessica Strakowski says the child protection investigation into the house has taken too long and her department is working to finish it urgently. Children's Commissioner Jacqueline McGowan-Jones says it's hard to find staff in remote areas and even harder to house them once they're hired. A crocodile handler says the reptile, allegedly attacked by two Perth teenagers, only grows more dangerous in captivity, not less. Luke Campbell, who previously worked with the 400-kilo croc, says time in captivity means it learns human patterns and becomes more confident, not tame. He says the animal is unlike any other, warning it can explode in an instant. Two teenage boys are facing court, charged with criminal damage, trespass and animal cruelty over the alleged attack. Mr. Campbell says they're lucky to be alive. We'll have more coming up next.
1: It's the preliminary finals for the 2026 AFL Premiership season for AFL Indigenous Broadcasting. Tomorrow from 7pm Australian Eastern Standard Time, it's the Sydney Swans taking on Fremantle. And on Sunday from 4:30pm Australian Eastern Standard Time, it's Hawthorn taking on the Brisbane Lions. Sponsored by the Community Broadcasting Foundation, Champion Data and the AFL. 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
0: British Prime Minister Andy Burnham says he'll consider the concerns behind a small village's tongue-in-cheek vote to leave the UK. Paddington symbolically voted to secede from Britain this week in a protest against plans to house asylum seekers in a nearby former military base. The proposed facility in the town of 350 is expected to house 1,200 male asylum seekers for at least a decade. The UK Culture Secretary Lisa Nandy says the plan will go ahead regardless. Former US President Barack Obama says his family's beloved dog was pretty much perfect in a heartfelt tribute following her death. The former first dog died this week. The former president says she was loyal, sweet and ready for adventure right up until the end. Obama says the family will miss her terribly. Now for a look at the capital city weather around the country. Partly cloudy for Maganja and Brisbane with a top of 23. 19 are partly cloudy on Gadigal Country, Sydney, while it's 17 and sunny on Ngunnawal-Gambri Country, Canberra. 16 and cloudy in Nam, Melbourne, and cloudy in Nipaluna, Hobart with a max of 16. A top of 18 and sunny in Tundanya, Adelaide. Sunny and 29 degrees in Morley, Perth, and sunny in Garamilla, Darwin with a top of 35. If you have any stories that you'd like to share with us, you can send us an email to news@nirs.org.au. That's news@nirs.org.au.
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4: This song was written for World No Tobacco Day 2013 to support the work of the Miwai Tobacco Program in East Arnhem Land. As a young man, I encourage you to stop smoking. 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
1: Yo, ngarai aku Wesley Zamarandi ka health worker di Alil Prague. 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
1: Yo, this is Jordan Gekamangu. I work at IJCP, the Remote Job Community Program, as a supervisor. 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

0: ด่วนยังไงว่าลุนในนักล็อกนะไอเอ็มวันนี้ตัวว่าเลยนุนักลายบุ๋มไม่ยัน
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